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1: Playing the Cape's best music from the bridges to P-Town. 106 WCOD. Well, a new season of Survivor aired last night. New season premiere. Very exciting. Did you watch it? Don't worry, I won't say anything. But they are going to be doing that coin toss twist now this season. And if they guess it incorrectly, the $1 million that they would have added to the pot will roll over to the next season. That's exciting. This is The Weeknd, Blinding Lights.

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1: Well, do you think you are a good driver? 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Stay right here. We'll talk about it next. 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
1: Well, if you are looking for a snack to eat, today's National Quesadilla Day. I love a good quesadilla. Chicken quesadilla is my jam right there. All right, let's keep it going. This is Ed Sheeran with Shivers.

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1: Have you ever been somewhere and then realized there's like a big drop happening and there's a line of people buying something? You're like, what is happening? 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I guess there was some Pokemon thing available. And I was like, I'm just here to get my bulk water and toilet paper. This is Huntrix.

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1: Well, coming up on the way, I'm going to play Midnight Sun, Zara Larsson, but she just revealed something that a friend might be betraying her behind her back. She's not sure. I'll tell you the full story next. Stay right here. This is Luminaires with Ho-Hey.

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1: All right, it's late on a Friday, but we're into the weekend. Let's stay up. I got Green Day coming up after this.

0: Playing the Cape's best music from the bridges to P-Town. 106 WCOD. All right, well, don't forget, this weekend is a big one. The VMAs are happening. Yes, it's going to be a huge show. Snoop Dogg is going to be hosting, but Taylor Swift apparently is going to be there, and she's going to be making VMA history by receiving the first ever Artist Director honors. And I don't know, you just never, ever know with Taylor. She could announce something. I know I'm going to be watching for that. All right, stay here. Shaboozy, Gracie Abrams coming up next.
1: I guess as a New Year's resolution, I could, you guys could tell me to stop liking my own photos on Instagram.
2: I don't think
1: that drives my son like crazy.
2: I like your own photos? My own pictures.
0: You
1: right,
0: do?
1: You took them. Why not say you like them?
2: Oh. It's fine. It's not embarrassing.
1: Okay. And it's one extra like.
0: Yeah.
1: And then I use all my burner accounts to like them too.
2: That's
1: and it's great.
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106 WCOD. All right, friends, that's my time. I am headed out here. Have a great rest of your evening and a wonderful weekend. I'll be back tomorrow night, though. This is Gracie Abrams. Hit the wall. Bye.

106 WCOD playing the Cape's best music. I didn't realize that this was a trend, but this is the first thing my husband did when the calendar officially turned to fall. Hey, my name is Shannon O, and it has something to do with how cozy your apartment or your house is. It's coming up in 6 minutes.

0: 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Happy fall, y'all. Hey, it's Shannon O. I hope that you're having a great weekend so far. Have you ever heard of candlescaping? Because that's apparently what we do when fall officially kicks off. The idea is to layer different scents throughout your home and to mix different candles, shapes, sizes, placements to create a warm and inviting feel. My husband went out shopping for candles like 2 or 3 times this past week. But I reminded him we have an entire container full. I guess I'm just not like much of a candle person unless it's the one from Anthropologie because I'm addicted to that scent. Capri, obviously. But he went out and bought a bunch of new candles. So now we're just adding to our collection. But he is a pumpkin boy through and through. And just had to make sure our apartment smelled like it.
1: Good morning. I'm Brian Berner with this WXTK News Update. The Steamship Authority says that they're continuing to monitor the forecast for the nor'easter that's expected to have a significant impact on service for Cape Cod and the islands this weekend. They say that some ferry service to and from Cape Cod to Nantucket, Martha's Vineyard, and Boston have already issued cancellation and disruption notices. The Steamship has said that they've already extended the waiver of change and cancellation fees through this Sunday and say for the latest updates for service and cancellations, go to the SSA's website or social media pages. The Red Sox fell to the Guardians 1-0 on Thursday. The Red Sox now take on the Chicago Cubs for a doubleheader today, with Game 1 scheduled to begin at 1:05 p.m. and Game 2's first pitch set for 6:05 p.m. I'm Brian Berner, News Radio 95, WXTK.
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This is 106 WCOD. Girls got herself another record. Hey, my name is Shannon. Oh, I hope you're having a great weekend so far. Ella Lanley, top of the charts for 23 weeks on the Billboard Hot 100. Pulling it away from Mariah Carey. She's on now with Choosing Texas. I've got that new song from Taylor Swift coming up in the next 10 minutes for you.

0: 106 WCOD, playing the Cape's best music. There it is, Patient Zero. Hey, it's Shannon O, new music from Taylor Swift. What do you think, Jessica?
1: My life is now complete. Taylor, we love you!
0: I love the excitement, and you're going to be even more excited. Hopefully you realize that she dropped new music today, but also there's more new music where that came from, because she released the deluxe version of her album, The Life of a Showgirl, the encore. So Patient Zero is on there, but three other new songs that we have not heard also on there too. So more Taylor, more music. Life is good.
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WCOD, the Cape's best music. Okay, real talk. If you're a fan of The Voice and you decided to go on the show, let's say you got all four chairs to turn. Who are you choosing? Kelly, Adam, Riley, or Queen Latifah? Coach Adam has the most wins out of all of them. I'm just saying.

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1: 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And it's kind of a big deal. 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
1: 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Hey, what's up? It's Shannon L. I love the fact that more females have been getting into football, specifically fantasy drafts this year. But according to Monica, it depends on who she's watching football with.
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1: Hey, what's up? It's Shannon O. You and I both know that you deserve a vacation, but there are three destinations in particular that are going to put you in a happier mindset. And those include Orlando, Florida. Makes sense with all the amusement parks. Helsinki, Finland, which is just a happy place in general. And then the one that I'm most excited about, Lisbon, Portugal, the number one happiest travel destination there is right now. I'm actually going to Portugal next month. Not Lisbon, doing Porto. So hopefully that still bodes well for me. Tim, you are actually going to Lisbon next month. You got any big plans while you're out there?
2: I just want to get out there and just find everything for myself and explore my possibilities.
1: 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It seems like a good city to do that too. Well, hope you have a great time. Travel safe and let us know how it goes.
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3: Wasn't great.
4: It wasn't great.
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0: 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Another record broken. Hey, it's Shannon Owen. This one was a big one, making music history. I'll tell you what's going on in 6 minutes.
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How are you controlling your kids on this matter? Hey, my name is Shannon O. There's one hot take from a mom that you might think is crazy, but then when you think about it, it's actually a pretty good idea. It's

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She is making VMA's history this weekend, by the way, receiving the first ever Artist Director honors. 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

0: This is 106 WCOD. Reports are showing that people are drinking less these days, specifically Gen Z. They're not drinking as much, but I don't know why. When you have options like this, Buzzball, you know those little things that you see at the liquor store, and they're in the shape of almost like an ornament. They are teaming up with Pop-Tarts to launch two more limited edition canned drinks. And there's going to be some nostalgia here, obviously, with it being Pop-Tarts. So Buzzball already has 17 flavors to choose from, but now they're going to add Frosted S'mores and Frosted Brown Sugar flavors. If you are a Pop-Tarts stan, you know that those are some OG flavors. I was more of a strawberry type of person, but for a drink, Frosted S'mores or Frosted Brown Sugar, this could be deadly.
1: After days of preparation, Cape Cod is facing a powerful nor'easter. There's a high wind warning for the coast of Massachusetts and a coastal flood watch as well. Wind gusts of up to 60 miles an hour or higher are expected on the Cape. They're likely to cause tree damage and power outages. Eversource is on high alert. Crews are on standby across the Cape for the possibility of a multi-day restoration effort. Heavy bands of rain that began arriving overnight are expected to last through Sunday. In addition to a high wind warning and a flood watch, there's a high surf advisory for the Cape and Islands. Forecasters warn of breaking waves of 6 to 17 feet just offshore and in the surf zone, with possible flooding in low-lying areas. Beach erosion is also a concern, especially at northeast-facing areas. The public is warned to stay away from beaches, jetties, and other exposed places along the coastline. I'm Justin Pospiek.
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Hey, my name is Shannon Oh. It seems like the one that I thought of right away is back in the news. I'll tell you why coming up in the next 10 minutes. Zara Larson is on for you now.

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106 WCOD. There's something major going down this Sunday night that you should be a part of. Hey, it's Shannon O. The best part, you don't got to leave your house. You don't even have to put real pants on if you don't want to. It's coming your way in 6 minutes.

106 WCOD, the Cape's best music. You're broke and your love life is suffering from it. Hey, it's Shannon O. If that sounds like you, I got an idea how to put some pep in that step. It's coming up in the next 10 minutes.

0: This is 106 WCOD. This is what dating has become in 2026. Hey, it's Shannon O. The average date costs about $190, and we can't have that. Everything's so expensive. Well, a new survey from the dating app Hilly says that younger daters, specifically more than a third of Gen Zers and 2 in 5 millennials, are suggesting no-cost or low-cost events for date nights. You know, you could go to like a concert in the park, go for a hike, or if you feel comfortable enough for inviting that person over, maybe you can cook at your apartment. I want to hear from you. What is the most creative or the most fun no-cost date that you have ever gone on? Let's try to get some inspiration flowing for everybody. Hit that talkback mic to let me know.
1: So what's that phrase that you learned or something you learned embarrassingly late in life that you didn't realize?
2: People would always say, like, can you hand me that, por favor, which I thought was my nickname. I was like, oh, cool. My friend gave me a nickname.
1: So you thought like it was some fun pet name that somebody came up with or something, por favor?
2: Yeah, it was just like, oh, I must look like a por favor. Like,
1: what is a por favor?
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106 WCOD. Bruno Mars is going to be part of the VMAs this weekend. He's up for a couple awards, Video of the Year and Artist of the Year, which is a huge honor even to just be nominated for. You can find out if he wins this Sunday night on CBS and Paramount+.

0: things that I've got.
1: 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Here's to hoping that your weekend is not too complicated. My name is Shannon O. Appreciate you spending part of your night with me, your morning, whatever it is to you. I'm going to go home and go to bed. Hope you have a great weekend.

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0: 106 WCOD playing the Cape's best music. Sean here. Thank you for waking up with me. That's Huntrix with Golden, and that is nominated for Song of the Year at this year's MTV VMAs happening Sunday night. So many great artists in the categories this year. Bruno Mars nominated for Artist of the Year and Video of the Year for I Just Might. Olivia Dean nominated for Song of the Year for So Easy. And Taylor, how could we forget Taylor? She's making MTV VMA's history by receiving the first ever Artist Director honors. She has directed so many of her own videos. She is a once in a generation kind of a talent. Don't miss those Sunday night MTV VMAs on CBS and Paramount Plus. Speaking of Taylor, I knew it, I knew ya, on the way next.
1: Monday on Valentine in the Morning, does your partner come home smelling like their job?
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2: It wasn't awful.
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2: Mm-hmm.
1: Wasn't great.
2: It wasn't great.
1: Monday, after 7.
4: After days of preparation, Cape Cod is facing a powerful nor'easter. There's a high wind warning for the coast of Massachusetts and a coastal flood watch as well. Wind gusts of up to 60 miles an hour or higher are expected on the Cape. They're likely to cause tree damage and power outages. Eversource is on high alert. Crews are on standby across the Cape for the possibility of a multi-day restoration effort. Heavy bands of rain that began arriving overnight are expected to last through Sunday. In addition to a high wind warning and a flood watch, there's a high surf advisory for the Cape and Islands. Forecasters warn of breaking waves of 6 to 17 feet just offshore and in the surf zone, with possible flooding in low-lying areas. Beach erosion is also a concern, especially at northeast-facing areas. The public is warned to stay away from beaches, jetties, and other exposed places along the coastline. I'm Justin Pospiek.
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0: 106 WCOD playing the Cape's best music. My name is Sean. Now, I got some pretty mortifying fast food news. Wendy's just added a 9-patty burger they call the T-Rex. It's like 3,000 calories. No, thank you. That's an entire day's worth of calories in one burger. I am curious, though, about your personal eating record. Dana, what's that for you?
1: My personal eating record is this, like, 5-pound burger that at this place called Cheeburger Cheeburger. You had to eat the burger in one sitting, and it was just, like, this humongous burger that took up the whole plate. It was ridiculous.
0: What is with all the record-breaking burgers people are making you eat? I hope you got your picture on the wall for that, all right? Taylor coming up next with Opalite. She'll be honored at tomorrow's VMAs.
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3: It wasn't great.
2: Monday, after 7.
5: After days of preparation, Cape Cod is facing a powerful nor'easter. There's a high wind warning for the coast of Massachusetts and a coastal flood watch as well. Wind gusts of up to 60 miles an hour or higher are expected on the Cape. They're likely to cause tree damage and power outages. Eversource is on high alert. Crews are on standby across the Cape for the possibility of a multi-day restoration effort. Heavy bands of rain that began arriving overnight are expected to last through Sunday. In addition to a high wind warning and a flood watch, there's a high surf advisory for the Cape and Islands. Forecasters warn of breaking waves of 6 to 17 feet just offshore and in the surf zone, with possible flooding in low-lying areas. Beach erosion is also a concern, especially at northeast-facing areas. The public is warned to stay away from beaches, jetties, and other exposed places along the coastline. I'm Justin Pospiek.
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106 WCOD, the Cape's best music. Just a couple minutes past 10 o'clock with Bruno Mars coming up. The Weeknd, Ariana Grande, Olivia Dean. Here's the Lumineers.

96 WCOD. I'm Jenny James. 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
1: So what's that phrase that you learned or something you learned embarrassingly late in life that you didn't realize?
2: People would always say, like, can you hand me that, por favor, which I thought was my nickname. I was like, oh, cool. My friends gave me a nickname.
1: So you thought, like, it was some fun pet name that somebody came up with or something, por favor?
2: Yeah, I was just like, oh, I must look like a por favor. Like,
1: what is a por favor?
3: After days of preparation, Cape Cod is facing a powerful nor'easter. There's a high wind warning for the coast of Massachusetts and a coastal flood watch as well. Wind gusts of up to 60 miles an hour or higher are expected on the Cape. They're likely to cause tree damage and power outages. Eversource is on high alert. Crews are on standby across the Cape for the possibility of a multi-day restoration effort. Heavy bands of rain that began arriving overnight are expected to last through Sunday. In addition to a high wind warning and a flood watch, there's a high surf advisory for the Cape and Islands. Forecasters warn of breaking waves of 6 to 17 feet just offshore and in the surf zone, with possible flooding in low-lying areas. Beach erosion is also a concern, especially at northeast-facing areas. The public is warned to stay away from beaches, jetties, and other exposed places along the coastline. I'm Justin Pospiek.
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1: I'm Jenny James. Have you heard of Wonka's The Golden Ticket on Netflix? It is basically bringing the movie to life, but in a reality competition show. They have teamed up contestants in a larger-than-life chocolate factory. Once inside the factory gates, the contestants have to navigate a series of Wonka's games, tests, and temptations designed to challenge them physically, mentally, and morally. And yes, there are Oompa Loompas. The first 7 episodes are streaming now. The 2-episode finale will be released on Wednesday.
2: So what's that phrase that you learned or something you learned embarrassingly late in life that you didn't realize?
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I'm Jenny James. 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

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Dolly Parton getting a tribute at the MTV VMAs, but she's not the only one. I'll tell you more. Three songs from now.

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1: iHeart 80s. I'm Tenny James. There's going to be a George Michael tribute on the VMAs this weekend. Ray Somber and Teddy Swims are going to team up honoring George's legacy at MTV, where he earned 4 VMAs and the 1989 Video Vanguard Award. 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
2: I guess as a New Year's resolution, I could, you guys could tell me to stop liking my own photos on Instagram.
3: I don't think
2: that drives my son like crazy.
3: I don't know.
2: You do? You like your own photos?
3: I like all my own pictures.
1: You
2: do? Right, you took them. Why not say you like them?
1: Oh.
3: It's fine. It's not embarrassing.
2: And it's one extra like.
1: Yeah.
2: And then I use all my burner accounts to like them too.
3: Oh, that's weird.
2: And it's great.
4: Strong winds and bands of rain have been battering the Cape all morning long and will last throughout the weekend as a late season nor'easter has residents hunkered down and emergency management teams on high alert. As of 8:30 this morning, there were over 7,000 reports of power outages across the state, with the biggest impact in our region seen in Bourne with around 230 customers without power and Falmouth with around 124 customers without power. Those numbers are expected to increase as the storm continues. NBC 10 Boston reports bands of rain are expected in waves, meaning even though it might seem like the rain is beginning to ease, it'll likely pick back up in short order. A high wind warning between 50 and 60 miles an hour remains in effect for the Cape and Islands through 8 a.m. Sunday morning. I'm Justin Pospiek.
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1: Saturday afternoon at Toby Knapp. You know, Huntrix, can we just talk about that song? Kelly Clarkson had the hardest time performing that song. She said it was so hard to sing. She had to practice it because she didn't want to sound like a dying cat. Kelly Clarkson, ladies and gentlemen. So if you've been getting destroyed by this song in the car, trying to sing it, you're fine. Just get home and watch K-Pop Demon Hunters and you'll be good to go. I promise. No, really.
2: So what's that phrase that you learned or something you learned embarrassingly late in life that you didn't realize?
3: People would always say, like, can you hand me that, por favor, which I thought was my nickname. I was like, oh, cool. My friend gave me a nickname.
2: So you thought, like, it was some fun pet name that somebody came up with or something, por favor?
3: No, it was just like, oh, it must look like a por favor. Like,
2: what is a por favor?
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1: Gotta tell you all about our iHeartRadio Music Festival presented by Capital One. It was last weekend. Incredible time in Vegas over two nights. Lainey Wilson, her tribute to Dolly Parton, so good. Weezer bringing out surprise guests. Stella Lefty, now everyone's talking about how great she is. And then, of course, Snoop Dogg and Wiz Khalifa for a collaborative performance that people are still... Well, it was odoriferous, and they're still smelling it to this day. You'll be able to see everything you missed when our iHeartRadio Music Festival comes to Disney Plus and Hulu starting on October 1st.
2: Monday on Valentine in the Morning, does your partner come home smelling like their job?
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4: 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That didn't seem so bad.
3: It wasn't awful.
2: Yeah?
3: Mm-hmm.
2: Wasn't great.
3: It wasn't great.
2: Monday, after 7.
5: The Cape and Islands are taking a direct hit from the powerful nor'easter with strong winds and heavy rain. Authorities say that gusts have already reached 59 miles an hour in Hyannis and 60 on Martha's Vineyard. Eversource reported that more than 1,300 customers were without power earlier this morning, but say that that number has dropped as crews restore service. Eversource says they have crews and additional resources positioned around the Cape and Islands, ready to respond as conditions allow. Forecasters say that the worst of the weather is still ahead of us tonight, with rain continuing and another 1 to 2 inches possible, along with northeast winds gusting up to 55 to 60 miles per hour. They say that Sunday will bring more rain and strong winds, with gusts potentially reaching 40 to 50 miles an hour and additional coastal flooding around high tide. I'm Brian Berner.
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1: So there was Olivia Rodrigo performing this song live on a rooftop, and the wind blew her dress straight up. She grabs it, laughs, never stops singing. Me, I'm a call HR, go home and take Monday off. What? 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